0: You're in tune to KENA 104.1 FM, Hatfield, Mena.
1: ABC News, I'm Chuck Sievertson. Breaking news, after Iranian forces launched missiles, drones, and small boats to attack several U.S. warships in the Persian Gulf area today, U.S. missiles and drones hit back at Iranian targets, says the U.S. military. President Trump's 10% tariffs are tossed out by a New York-based federal trade court, calling it a misapplication of the law. ABC's Stephen Portnoy in Washington.
2: The 2-to-1 ruling by the Court of International Trade will apply only to a handful of importers who filed suit, but the judge is determining that other plaintiffs in the case lacked standing.
1: Sources tell ABC News the U.S. and Iran are negotiating a shorter-term proposal. Iran would reopen the Strait of Hormuz. U.S. military would end the blockade of Iranian ports. ABC's Rachel Scott.
3: One of the major sticking points in any of these negotiations will be Iran's nuclear program. The president has long insisted that Iran needs to give up its nuclear material. So far, Iran has flat out refused.
1: This is ABC News.
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0: Weather forecast, mostly clear but cool tonight, low in the upper 40s. Sunny with the mid-70s tomorrow, Friday. A slight chance of evening rain and thunderstorms, then a mostly clear night Friday night, a low in the mid-50s. Mostly sunny and warm Saturday, high in the 80s. Partly cloudy Saturday night, a chance of overnight rain and thunderstorms, lows in the 60s. That's your weather on KENA.
23: If you think country should be the only music on the radio, well, then just get out that welding torch and put that tuning knob out of its misery. KENA, the home of today's hit country. 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

Sleepless in a hotel room. Props to Luke Combs setting the attendance record at Neyland Stadium, the University of Tennessee at Knoxville. Hard thing to do. He surpassed Garth Brooks' previous mark of 84,846 fans with his show over the weekend. 92,045. Now I got to go check the numbers between him and Morgan Wallen, because you know Morgan was selling out that stadium too. It just comes down to the production crew and how many people can they fit in with all the other stuff that they got to put in the stadium.

0: Beautiful Things, Megan Maroney, training for her Cloud 9 World Tour with a weighted vest on, a lot of cardio. Props to her.
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1: ABC News, I'm Dave Packer. A sixth case of the Hantavirus has been confirmed from the cruise ship where the virus has spread. Three people have died, and while this strain spreads between humans, ABC News contributor and epidemiologist Dr. John Brownstein explains.
2: This virus does not spread efficiently like COVID. There's not asymptomatic transmission, which is critical to a real widespread global phenomenon. So the public risk is very low. The reason why the response is so big is that many passengers travel to multiple countries, not because the virus is spreading across these countries.
1: The Court of International Trade concluding the Trump administration misread trade law and that President Trump's 10% global tariffs are unlawful. Officials in Iran are now reportedly reviewing a one-page proposal from the U.S. aimed at ending the war. This, as CENTCOM says, the U.S. conducted self-defense strikes against Iranian targets after Iran fired at U.S. destroyers in the Strait of Hormuz today. This is ABC News.
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